just about midnight. She make me feel so good, love. I wanna say she make me feel alright. Comes walking down my street. Watch you come to my house. You knock upon my door.

0: del suo sguardo da documentarista entra poi nel girare prime time. You come from documentary filming and you get into fiction, and how much of that documentary experience comes into this movie?
1: Well, that's a great question. The documentaries I made before this film, I consider kind of like a label of, I called it docu-fantasia, because I was interested in immersing myself in the subjects, the stories of human beings and the human drama, and I wanted to photograph it in a way that was almost like akin to a Hollywood drama, and almost like embracing all the cinematic tools to subjectively represent something as opposed to objectively represent it. I think a lot of that goes back to my first contact with To Catch a Predator, which also mixed artifice with reality, with you know, actors pretending to be children, houses that are being converted into these sets, props that are being used at all times, you know, colliding with a very real, serious, dangerous situation. So for me, it was always about, how do I make this stranger than fiction? How do I turn this story and work with these incredible actors to create something that was closer to a fever dream, as opposed to a conventional biopic.
0: Allora, mi ha detto che in realtà tutta l'esperienza che c'è stata del passato arriva proprio dentro Prime Time, anche perché lui in passato comunque faceva dei documentari che proprio erano legati, lui li chiamava legati quasi alla docufantasia. 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Come ha trovato l'equilibrio tra i tre volti? Robert, you are also a producer. Playing Chris Hansen means portraying a man with a lot of faces, I would say. How did you put all of them together?
2: I think... Well, I started out just as a producer on it, and the script was pretty fantastic to begin with. And then as we were talking about it, it's one of those things where you just get more and more attached to the project. And I kept wanting to kind of shape it for a different actor. And I think the many faces thing is that when we kept thinking that, but how do you kind of create a symbolic scene which can represent this kind of idea that I think he might be thinking at this point in his life? And then I think with Lance's style, we could kind of just do almost anything we wanted. I mean, it's not like a direct biopic at all. It's much more emotional, much more kind of surreal in a lot of ways. And then once you realize you can kind of put in quite abstract ideas and try and figure out a way to play them, it became more and more and more interesting to me and kind of just got very, very attached to it.
0: Allora, mi ha detto che all'inizio il ruolo era quello di produttore principalmente, poi man mano è diventato sempre più diciamo legato a questo progetto, proprio perché vedeva che lo script era 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Phoebe Bridgers, we know you from music. We know you're playing in Minneapolis, if I'm not wrong, Indiana, in a few days.
3: I'm sure at some point.
0: somewhere in the U.S. How was taking the role as an actress? Not an easy role in the movie. And how it is go back to the beginnings with a new kind of career?
3: It was just a blast. I've known Lance for a long time, and acting has never really been an interest, but because of Lance's documentary background, I knew that it was going to feel really free on set, and he assured me that he would make sure I did an okay job, and he did that. But yeah, it was fun to kind of be in a new world with a totally new group.
0: Allora, Phoebe, che ha una carriera musicale, tra pochi giorni riprende il suo tour

0: to come. Says she wants the daughter, cause she already have the son. And if I don't come quick, I can't forget it. So I draw from a jinxing and I take one sip. Should I see me just a gallop like a horse, I get whipped. Come quick.
1: La musica, la musica, la musica, la musica.